ready to play with that spot where you tingle. We got a bingo. She's a star, Ringo. Her and two friends, I like that lingo. She asked if I'm single, I said of course not. And she loved it. Next thing you know, we are both having fun in public. All I-

women who men get home and don't tell them that they're sexy, beautiful, gorgeous. You know the men that be blowing that rent money on strippers. Can't be mad at the strippers.